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Varma hälsningar ifrån Karina. My mother said I'm too romantic. She said you're dancing in the movie. I almost started to believe her. Then I saw you and I knew. Maybe it's 'cause I got a little bit older. Maybe it's all that I've been through.

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They've been sentenced to death by the blues. Ah, but who is it climbs to your picture with a garland of freshly cut tears?

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Shall I come back? Tell me, dear, are you lost? Oh, Lord, Lord. I wonder. You know, someone said, the world's a stage and each must play a part. Oh God. Oh man, I think. And I had no cause to die. Swing it, baby.